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It's Stacy, and a new album from Rob Zombie is out called The Great Satan. Nuclear Blast Records. Hey, man. God loves animals.

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Your home for Rex in the mornings, C101 Rocks. It's Stacy, and it's a trustworthy cruise at this point. 2027, summer of 99 and beyond cruise. Creed, they tested the waters a few years ago, and they're just doing the cruises from here on out, I guess. Breaking Benjamin's part of the lineup. Our Lady P's, Fuel, Seven Dust.

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0: 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It's Stacey, and the search for the new James Bond is on. Amazon MGM Studios, they're searching for the next James Bond to replace Daniel Craig. 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Could be cool. 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It's my brother-in-law.
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101 rocks. It's Stacey. And in theaters, if you want to go catch a movie, a couple of the sequels. Devil Wears Prada 2, which is still king. It won over Mortal Kombat 2 in its opening weekend. But new is this Billie Eilish Hit Me Hard and Soft, The Tour, as well as Cheap Detectives from

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1: It's Stacy. 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So 9 chances to win $1,000 resume tomorrow. 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

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It's Stacy, and welcoming to the Hilliard Center, December 17th, Blue October. 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

0: 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Stacey with you, and always like to remind you that Blink-182 named its holding company Poo Poo Butt Incorporated as an LLC because, you know, they thought it would be funny for their managers and accountants and attorneys to say that name. It's true. Check Snopes.
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It's Stacy. Thanks for hanging out. And a bunch of movies in theaters if you want to go catch a flick. New one, a Guy Ritchie flick called In the Gray. Horror movies galore. One that I don't even want to mention. I don't think anybody should see it. Obsession, though, is new. And Adam Scott's starring in another one. But Mortal Kombat 2 did all right in its opening weekend if you saw the 2001 Mortal Kombat. And Devil Wears Prada 2 still doing really well.

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1: It's Stacy and a new Sublime album. We heard a bunch of singles already. You dig? That's Until the Sun Explodes. That's due out June 12th. Jacob.

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1: It's Stacey. Thanks for hanging out. And we have more keywords coming your way tomorrow morning at 9 o'clock, Thursday and Friday. 9 chances each day, 18 total keywords, $18,000 still on the line to round out the week and rock the bank. Sleep theory now. 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

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It's Stacy, and we haven't had potted coffee here in a decade, over a decade. I started in 2005, been in radio for a little over 20 years now. And it was the best. You just, you know, you're walking into the break room, got a pot of coffee. It was a crappy, crappy cup of coffee. But, you know, somewhere in the last 10 years, we upgraded to these Keurig machines. So it's all corroded. the K in K-Cup does stand for crappy. Hey, you're in good hands, Pop Evil. Now I'm going to go brew.

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1: It's Stacey, and in theaters, if you want to go catch a movie, a couple of the sequels. Devil Wears Prada 2, which is still king. It won over Mortal Kombat 2 in its opening weekend. But new is this Billie Eilish Hit Me Hard and Soft tour, as well as Sheep Detectives, if you want to go catch a flick.
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0: Your home for Rex in the Morning, C101 Rocks. My name's Shroom. A Southern California family got an unexpected and deeply unsettling delivery when an urn they ordered from Amazon to hold their grandfather's cremated remains arrived with what appeared to be somebody else's ashes already inside. It was their grandmother who spotted the urn first and asked them if it had been ordered pre-filled. When the family contacted Amazon, the initial response was to offer them a $19.99 credit and tell them they could keep or get rid of the item, which appalled them. The family reached out to ABC7 On Your Side, and then Amazon then apologized and said the urn had come to a third-party seller and assigned a team to determine how to handle the remains with dignity. Well, the family said they weren't interested in a refund. They wanted the remains returned to whoever was missing them. Amazon assured the family the remains would be treated appropriately and said it would train employees and create a procedure to prevent future incidents.
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1: My name's Shroom. Here's a wild story about a woman that learned her husband actually faked his own death decades prior. And while at work, Deb Proctor received a call from an investigator that changed her life and her marriage forever. Turned out that her beloved hubby, Jeff Walton, was actually named Ronald Stan. And Stan was a man from Canada who disappeared 37 years ago and was presumed dead. In 1998, Deb Proctor was a 41-year-old divorcee with two kids who joined a dating site to give love another chance. That's where she met Walton. They married 2 years later. In 1977, you see, Stan disappeared after a barn fire killed several pigs. No remains were ever discovered, and Stan was eventually declared legally dead in 1986. Thanks to modern investigative technology, Stan's case was reopened in 2014, and he was later found living under his new identity in a rural part of the Cherokee Nation in Oklahoma.
2: Yeah, if you could get back to the Rock.
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Corpus Christi's Rock Station, C101. My name's Shroom. There are so many great movies that are already in theaters or that are coming out very soon. One that I just saw as a huge horror fan was Obsession. Definitely suggested if you love horror films. This one is taken from the movie soundtrack for Scream 7. It's Ice Nine Kills.

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I'm Shroom. 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

0: Your home for Rex in the Morning. C101 rocks. Let's say you just became an instant millionaire. What's the first thing you're going to do?
1: Very first thing that I'm going to do when I'm a millionaire is go on a freaking cruise around the world. All over the world. That's what I'm going to do as a millionaire.
0: I don't have $1 million for you, but I do have $1,000. And we've got that starting at 9 a.m. When you hear that keyword, enter it on our website to win. It's full beat.

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The Green Day-inspired comedy film titled Nimrods is coming to theaters on August 14th. I'm Shroom. 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
1: Thanks for listening. My name's Shroom. A South Carolina man returned a lost $500 winning lottery ticket to its rightful owner earlier this year. Recently won a $586,000 jackpot himself. Now, the anonymous man found the misplaced pick three ticket on the floor of a Myrtle Beach gas station back in February and left his contact info with the manager so the owner could reclaim it. Then in late April, he purchased a Palmetto Cash 5 ticket and matched all five winning numbers at an odds of more than 1 in 850,000. He says he plans to use some of this prize money to help other people. Hey, you can win $1,000 today. We've got it in your final week. At 9 a.m. through 5 p.m., listen for those key words and enter them on our website to win a grand.
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New music now from Evanescence, upcoming album Sanctuary out June 5th. Two of you follow.

0: I have no regrets for paying for the extended warranty on my liver. 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

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Thanks for listening. I'm Shroom. I played Evanescence, Who Will You Follow, just a little bit ago, and I got an angry talk back from somebody saying, Shroom, I didn't request that. I wanted to hear Afterlife. Okay, sorry. See? I'm human. 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

0: 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My name's Shrum. Oh my gosh. Definitely on the laughing gas, I think. But did you know that in England, the world's first breathalyzer specifically designed to detect laughing gas is being tested out by police. Cops in the area have cited driving while under the influence of nitrous oxide as an emerging threat. I would like to have that test right now for this lady. What is it that's so funny? Jeez, I got something. Do I have like a booger hanging out my nose or something? What is it? Oh, sheesh.
1: We're making a strong comeback.
2: 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Hey, come out! 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
2: Everybody loves cheesecake.
1: I do.
2: And they act like cheesecake is the most delicious thing they've ever... They're like, they can't...
1: It is.
2: Oh, God, it's cheesecake. I can't say no. It's disgusting. It makes me feel like I'm, like, sucking on someone's old sock. It's just gross. I don't get it.
1: So you've sucked on somebody's old sock before? Weird.

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1: My name's Shroom. Pizza Hut is betting big on nostalgia by transforming dozens of its modernized restaurants back into the cozy red-roofed pizza joints fans remember from decades ago, complete with red checkered tablecloths, vinyl booths, Tiffany-style lamps, Pac-Man machines, salad bars, and those iconic red plastic cups. A Kansas-based franchise operator plans to redesign more than 80 locations as customers flood social media with excitement over the retro revival and memories of family pizza nights and book it reading rewards. While many longtime fans are thrilled about the classic atmosphere returning, plenty are also begging the chain to bring back the original pizza recipes and cooking methods they say made Pizza Hut special in the first place. A nostalgic makeover comes after years of modernization efforts failed to connect with customers, and hundreds of underperforming locations faced closures earlier this year.
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Five Finger Death Punch celebrating their 20th anniversary this year by hitting the road on a tour and releasing a new album later this year. This is the first single. It's Five Finger Death Punch, Eye of the Storm. Oh,

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0: Minute of Life. There's Evanescence and Paul McCoy on C101. Well, bring me to life to twisting the knife. Here's Ice Nine Kills with McKenna Grace.
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That's pretty reckless. When I wake up on C101, Rex in the morning with White Snake. Here I go again, on my own, like a drifter.

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0: That's Atlas Falls from Shinedown on C101. Before that, we got Realigned with Godsmack. I think I've got Guns N' Roses November Rain. 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And Guns N' Roses next on C101.
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Sorry if that one hurt you a little bit. Guns N' Roses, November Rain on C101. Rex in the Morning with All American Rejects. Yeah, I hope it gives you hell. That's not nice.

0: All American Rejects on C101. I hope it gives you hell. I've got Head Strong from Trapped coming up next.
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It's Trapped and Headstrong on C101 Rex in the Morning. Your severe thunderstorm warning remains in effect till about 7, so we're coming up to the end of that. But the flooding could be something you got to look out for. National Weather Service, Corpus Christi issued a flash flood warning for eastern Clayburg County and Nueces County, south central San Pat, and south central Texas. So it was about 6 o'clock this morning. Doppler radar indicated thunderstorms producing heavy rain across the warned area. Up to 3 inches of rain have already fallen. Really? Wow. And then the next warning, flash flood. Yeah, so look out for those low spots today as you travel. You know, if you got to be at work this morning, just give yourself some extra time. If you can't see the curb, don't drive there. I'll give you your daily forecast. There's a 100% chance of rain today. Thunderstorms likely to continue on and off. And then scattered thunderstorms this afternoon with wind 15 to 25. Chance of rain, 100%. Tomorrow's chance of rain, like 23% with a high of 89 degrees. Eesh, not good. I mean, good for you if you need the water, and we do. But not great for driving, so please be careful. Look, another warning. 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

Hunger Strike on C101, Rex in the Morning with Temple of the Dog. Well, obviously today with all the rain, you're not thinking of mowing, but now your grass is absolutely going to explode over the next couple of days. 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

Radiohead and Creep on C101. Rex in the morning. Well, storms that brought a whole bunch of everything, including a tornado warning. It looks like all this stuff will be over. Not right now. No tornado warning now, like late last night, and it wasn't for Corpus. But this entire storm looks like it'll be over by 10 a.m. when I watch the map in motion, leaving behind, you know, inches of rain. Some already reporting 3-4 inches of rain, believe it or not. I've got bad omens. Just pretend on C101. Be careful if you're out on the roads, and I know a bunch of you are.

0: Breaking Benjamin Angels Fall on C101, Rex in the Morning. Well, whether Michelle and I are flying solo or we've got friends coming over to the house, they're always impressed with the cocktails that I make. I mean, sure, I ask them, hey, what do you drink? So I can make sure that I go by Specs and grab exactly what I need. 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

0: There's Seven Dust with Unbreakable on C101. Rex in the morning for Texans Tires and More. 4473 Baldwin. You can look them up on Facebook. You'll love their Facebook page. 361-543-74. 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

Even flow. There's Pearl Jam on C101. Rex in the morning. Hopefully you're staying dry. It looks like all this wet stuff, it pretty much be over. Like when I look at the map in motion by like 10 a.m., it's just gone. Here's Gary Clark Jr. and Come Together on C101. 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

0: gotta set those goals. 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

dreams. Rex in the Morning on C101. There's your Bad Wolves and Zombie. It's almost here. That's right, coming soon. Your opportunity to light up the night sky. Imagine all of the beautiful colors and the oohs and the ahs of your own private and professional fireworks display. 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Now, they're located at 1221 FM 43. That's like a mile from 286. They're going to be open June 24th through July the 4th to accommodate your celebration. But like I said, this year, if you're looking to go pro, Punisher Pyros offers professional fireworks displays. I'm talking about the big ones. All you got to do is send them a message on Facebook, or you can grab their number, 361-834-8146. Ask any questions you want. They've got videos, they've got photos of all of the cool fireworks that they sell at Punisher Pyros. You're going to have a fantastic time with you and your family, especially if you do the professional fireworks display. If you choose to do one yourself, I've seen this, they are just as fun and brilliant and involved with the entire family. They've got everything you need. And check out all the cool stuff they've got right there on their Facebook page. It's Punisher Pyros on Facebook. Check them out.

0: There's Blur with Song 2 on C101. Rex in the Morning. I've got Alice in Chains along with Volbeat. That's coming up next on C101.
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0: Volbeat, Demonic Depression on C101. Rex in the morning. All right, where are you going to watch Cavaliers and Knicks? 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Of course, if you're looking for the perfect place to watch the game with your friends, and it doesn't matter what game, everything cool is on at Twin Peaks on TVs that are everywhere, always concocting something wonderful behind the bar. 29-degree icy cold beer served in a giant frosty man-sized mug by a beautiful Twin Peaks girl. 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

0: Here's Metallica screaming suicide on C101. Rex in the morning. I've got 7 Mary 3. Haven't heard that one in a while. It's Cumbersome next on C101.
1: All right, partner. Keep on rolling, baby. You know what time it is.

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Iron Maiden with Megadeth and Anthrax. 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
1: This is a perfect song, I think, for Thursday as we're scratching and clawing to get to our holiday weekend. You're almost there. Papa Roach, Even If It Kills Me.

You're home for Rex in the Morning, C101 Rocks. And tonight, you got a game one of the Eastern Conference Finals. Last night was game one of the Western Conference Finals. Tonight, you got Montreal at Carolina. Carolina hasn't played hockey in a long time. They've swept their first two rounds. And then Montreal and Buffalo went seven games, so they've been hanging out for a while. Hopefully they're not cold.

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Hey, it's Ali. C101 welcomes to the Alamo Dome in San Antonio, September 16th. 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
1: Well, Aaron Rodgers surprised a lot of folks yesterday by announcing that he's going to retire after the season. So for the last few years, he's been basically like waiting to the very last minute to not even to decide, but to announce what it is that he was doing. You know, in his mind, he was still deciding, or that's what he was telling us. But before the season even starts, he's saying this will be his last season. He says, yes, this is it. Not surprising that he's retiring. Surprising that he's telling us this early that he's retiring.
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Now you don't need

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We're just a couple weeks away from the release of this new Evanescence album. Yeah. 2 weeks from tomorrow, we should get that bad boy. This is Afterlife.

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Corpus Christi's Rock Station, C101. Finally got a release date for the Green Day movie that is now called Nimrod. It's coming out August the 14th nationwide. And it's not about them per se, but apparently they're very central to the plot and they're actually in the movie. Looking forward to seeing that. It's Pop Evil.

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1: Now, it doesn't surprise me at all that Grey's Anatomy is getting a spinoff. What surprises me is that it's taken this long. That show has been incredibly popular for a very, very long time. And all we know is that ABC has greenlit this spinoff and that it's going to be a drama about a team at a West Texas rural medical center. The tagline is "The Last Chance for Care Before Miles of Nowhere." That's all we know. We don't know casting. We don't know when it's going to start. Ellen Pompeo, though, who stars as Meredith Grey in the original series, is going to be an executive producer. Obviously, Shonda Rhimes will be a co-creator in this new series. And yeah, how has it taken them this long to do a spinoff?
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1: NBA Finals continue. East Finals. As a game two coming up tonight. Currently, the Knicks lead that series 1-0. So Cleveland can tie it up tonight. Or the Knicks can take a nice lead. We'll see what happens.

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1: Another keyword you can use to grab yourself $1,000. 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Bye.

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1: South Park getting a premiere date finally. Highly anticipated new season of South Park is going to premiere this fall. It's won an Emmy for the best animated program 5 different times. It's been nominated 18 times in its almost 30-year run. Comedy Central is going to premiere South Park's new season on September the 16th, and they're saying they're going to get new episodes every other Wednesday.
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1: I mean, how has this not been a thing sooner? 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
1: Aussie Sun Jack said that the Aussie biopic is all systems go. 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
1: 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So heads up, another keyword coming up in just a few. Here's 30 seconds to Mars.

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C101 rocks, and we do it with Blue October. It's Big Rig. They're coming for their 20th anniversary of Folded Tour. It's going to be a big one. December the 17th, Hilliard Center. You going to be there? I hope so, because we got tickets. If you're listening on the app right now, beautiful. Just tap contest, scroll to it, tap in.

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0: C101 rocks. The final few hours to get some cashola. Yeah, they are on for this Thursday. Big Rig, dropping keywords every hour through 5 o'clock and trying to get you some money to have some fun this weekend or this summer or just make some bills. Maybe not go away, but at least get some help. Everybody could use a little bit of that right now. So keep listening for these keywords. Drop them in on our website, just as you've been doing for the last 5 weeks, and then be ready to answer your cell phone at the end of the hour if you get the call back from the cash send.
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swear, some songs have noises in the background that make me think my mom is shouting at me downstairs, and it gets me every time. 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
2: Nothing like dropping some new rock in the middle of the afternoon on a Thursday. Trying to make a Thursday feel a little more like Friday. Get the long weekend started. 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

Corpus Christi's rock station, C101. Rat in the Cage is the name of that Smashing Pumpkins tour. The anniversary for that album, Melancholy and the Infinite Sadness. It is going to be out for a long time. It is going to be a show in two halves with no opening band. There'll be a small intermission in the middle. And to answer the common question, are they playing the whole double album in its entirety? They are not. And that is from my interview with Billy Corgan just a couple of days ago.

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0: Your home for Rex in the Morning, C101 Rocks. As you get ready to travel this weekend, they're reminding everybody, hey, what you can't bring onto planes. Liquids, always 3.5 ounces. That's it. Doesn't matter whether it's gravy, it's cold cream, it's lotion, hair, it does not matter. 3.5 ounces. However, when it comes to food, you can bring as many rotisserie chickens as you can pack in a carry-on bag. That's literally the quote on the TSA website. One of the other things that has recently changed, and this is pretty mind-blowing, because on a federal level, marijuana is still illegal. But since 40 of the 50 states have it as medicinal, they're now allowing people to board planes with a small amount of marijuana. The TSA is. Again, that is posted on their website. This is not hearsay. It's not a rumor. It's legit. Now, that doesn't mean you can roll a fatty and spark up on the plane. No. And again, it's still against federal regulations. So if you go into an area that has drug sniffing dogs, it's going to cause a problem, and who knows what'll happen from there. It's just a little bit like, can we just get a ruling? Is it all or is it nothing?
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Cracking off the Shut Up and Rock. Yes, getting ready for quitting time. And those keywords coming every hour in the final 2 days of winning $1,000 for whatever the heck you need, man. Most people are like, it's either bills, family, and concert tickets are a close third. That's pretty much how it's shaping. It's Gary Clark Jr. with the big rig.

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One of those things you could use your $1,000 if you win with the keyword here either today or tomorrow. That's Sublime Cruise. There's still cabins available for that. They don't leave until the week before Thanksgiving. 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Put you out there on the Reef Madness Cruise. Just the name alone is worth the price of admission. Get back.

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Well, we know Fluffy was supposed to come sooner, but unfortunately now it's later. 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
1: 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She had to be re-hospitalized because the infection came back. But everything seems to be fine now, so that's good news. It shouldn't hold them up opening up her

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1: Dave Grohl says he has regrettable moments, some cringe lyrics and song titles from back in the day. If you haven't seen that whole thing, the interview and more, my Big Rig Rock Report from yesterday, it is up on my blog.

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AC/DC is back. They're hitting Alamo Dome in San Antonio July 24th. Pretty Reckless opens that show. We've got your tickets to rock, man. 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

0: Z101 rocks. What the dumb of the day. A lot of cities in America are very concerned this weekend because of these quote-unquote teen takeovers that have been becoming the norm over the last couple of months. They're not teen takeovers. Please call it for what it is, media. It's a riot. It's teens that show up and immediately start throwing fists. Innocent people, families, everybody gets caught up in this stuff. And they're just heathens. And they're all like, oh, it's kids being kids. This is not kids being kids. And now it's gotten bad enough to where police departments are creating fake profiles to be out on TikTok to try and find these incidents before they happen. So they can have police there at the ready when these kids show up to cause chaos. And they're really, like I said, concerned about this Memorial Day weekend because it's been ramping up to this point. It's like social media just spreading the flames of stupid in epic proportions. But, you know, parents, you could do the thing and be a, I don't know, parent.
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6: 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Women's dresses and skirts too. 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It keeps the sun fun. The Hello Summer Sale ends Monday, and it's only at Target. We're getting summer ready is just one quick stop away. Restrictions apply.
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Just played Poland to 90,000 people. 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It's been

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1: Theory of a Dead Man, they are back, and they have a new song called Barricade. It's been released here over the last couple of weeks. We've been playing it. Just keep listening for it. Going back for kind of that vintage sound, which is good, and reverting to their name, Theory of a Dead Man, again, which I think was very smart.
0: Because most people are like, who the hell's Theory? What is that?
1: Switching gears on them in the middle of the game. Not a good idea.

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